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For the CC again. Francis Boyma. Francis Boyma again.

wanna go to the beach. I don't care if it's decadent. I don't know where my spirit went, but that's all right. I wanna go to the deep, 'cause there's nowhere I want to be, and nobody I want to see.

0: waiting, waiting to make my escape. I wanna go to the beach.
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